quiet life in his mountain village by the river. For many generations, his people hunted and worked the land. One day, the head of the reservation ordered

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There's only darkness down the road, but you're the light that's shining through silver and gold. 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

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And I know I'll always be alright, by my side, by my side. In

the summertime we used to hang together, holding hands by the beach, feeling each other's heartbeats, thinking life was perfect. I should have known.

Don't you stay there, don't you? Seems like the world is the same, right just as before.